Okay, I want to see the mirror ball shake. 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Obviously.

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You'll read his little tweets. 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

0: 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They ain't ready for this one, bro. Let's go.
1: I've been

For everybody out there that told me I'd never be shit, look what the hell we're building. A name on brand music, bitch. A voice for the voiceless. You feel like you can't find yours, the network's here. 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And most importantly, be an echo in the silence.